You've been listening to a live radio concert with AC/DC, direct from Atlantic Recording Studios in New York City. Good night.

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Come on.

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0: trunk with stardust. When you were lasered into life in a beautifully precise manner, you clocked that which you'd never see, the minutiae of the world's beauty. You noticed how the guy across from you on the train put way too much aquaphor on his lips. When you were at your most stable, you quickly exploded. When you're infected with its dust, you hear that which no one else hears. Peeking on stardust, we chase silence out of our world till Gabriel blew his horn. You resign yourself to delinquency, quirkifying your life. Like a vegetarian with a carnivore spirit, you stab at the fauna of the world. Hunted it, surveying life's riches.
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Freeze a frame of our moves the same, wish we can continue right behind the bush. You'll stay with me, I know this, but not because of all my earthly

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Life will begin at the cut of a rim. Take it as filled to the rim, as in brim. Squeeze your stoop like Betty Boop, then make camel alphabet soup and spell plug ones within. Forward march is the same when transistors will play. Coming to bed is the move. Dolby sound will be then top crown when I put the needle into your

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1: Yeah, yeah, yeah. Currently listening to some rustic noise from 1982. Recorded in the Black Forest, Germany. Yeah, yeah.

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They are the ones who represent a new train of thought. They are the ones who ain't gonna take no more shit. They are the ones, you see. So I think the problem exists because we have a new generation come a long way from home when they don't want to come a long way from home, and they gotta take the same licks on them they gotta take back in Philadelphia and Detroit and Watts and Huff and Harlem and Bedford-Stuyvesant, and they're not ready for it, and they're not gonna put up with it.